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5: From the Waring Sturgis Ford Weather Center, I'm meteorologist Ember Sky. A good chance of showers and thunderstorms tonight. Low 56. Slight storm chance Monday. High 76. Strong chance of showers Monday night. Low 53. Partly sunny Tuesday. High 74.

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1: So yeah, I've been with the Rapid City Police Department now as a full-time officer for 25 years. At August 1st would have been my 25-year mark. Before that, I was actually a police cadet that started in 1993. So geez, if you were to even add those years on top of that 25, it's been a while. So the police department's been my home, has a special place in my heart.
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8: From the Waring Sturgis Ford Weather Center, I'm meteorologist Ember Sky. A good chance of showers and thunderstorms tonight, low 56. Slight storm chance Monday, high 76. Strong chance of showers Monday night, low 53. Partly sunny Tuesday, high 74.

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1: From the Waring Sturgis Ford Weather Center, I'm meteorologist Ember Sky. A good chance of showers and thunderstorms tonight. Low 56. Slight storm chance Monday. High 76. Strong chance of showers Monday night. Low 53. Partly sunny Tuesday. High 74.

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8: From the Waring Sturgis Ford Weather Center, I'm meteorologist Ember Sky. A good chance of showers and thunderstorms tonight. Low 56. Slight storm chance Monday. High 76. Strong chance of showers Monday night. Low 53. Partly sunny Tuesday. High 74.

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5: From the Waring Sturgis Ford Weather Center, I'm meteorologist Ember Sky. A good chance of showers and thunderstorms tonight, low 56. Slight storm chance Monday, high 76. Strong chance of showers Monday night, low 53. Partly sunny Tuesday, high 74.

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0: 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You know that feeling when the news is actually about you? Not something three time zones away. The pothole on Jackson that finally ate a tire. Those green dinosaurs up on Skyline watching over the whole town. That's the Rapid City Post. 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
5: From the Waring Sturgis Ford Weather Center, I'm meteorologist Ember Sky. A good chance of showers and thunderstorms tonight. Low 56. Slight storm chance Monday. High 76. Strong chance of showers Monday night. Low 53. Partly sunny Tuesday. High 74.

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6: From the Waring Sturgis Ford Weather Center, I'm meteorologist Ember Sky. A good chance of showers and thunderstorms tonight, low 56. Slight storm chance Monday, high 76. Strong chance of showers Monday night, low 53. Partly sunny Tuesday, high 74.

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4: From the Waring Sturgis Ford Weather Center, I'm meteorologist Ember Sky. A good chance of showers and thunderstorms tonight, low 56. Slight storm chance Monday, high 76. Strong chance of showers Monday night, low 53. Partly sunny Tuesday, high 74.

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5: From the Waring Sturgis Ford Weather Center, I'm meteorologist Ember Sky. A good chance of showers and thunderstorms tonight, low 56. Slight storm chance Monday, high 76. Strong chance of showers Monday night, low 53. Partly sunny Tuesday, high 74.

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1: From the Waring Sturgis Ford Weather Center, I'm meteorologist Ember Sky. A good chance of showers and thunderstorms tonight, low 56. Slight storm chance Monday, high 76. Strong chance of showers Monday night, low 53. Partly sunny Tuesday, high 74.

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8: From the Waring Sturgis Ford Weather Center, I'm meteorologist Ember Sky. A good chance of showers and thunderstorms tonight. Low 56. Slight storm chance Monday. High 76. Strong chance of showers Monday night. Low 53. Partly sunny Tuesday. High 74.

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5: From the Waring Sturgis Ford Weather Center, I'm meteorologist Ember Sky. A good chance of showers and thunderstorms tonight, low 56. Slight storm chance Monday, high 76. Strong chance of showers Monday night, low 53. Partly sunny Tuesday, high 74.

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5: From the Waring Sturgis Ford Weather Center, I'm meteorologist Ember Sky. Showers and thunderstorms are a good bet overnight. Low 56. Slight shower chance later today. High 76. Could get stormy again on Monday night. Low 53. Partly sunny Tuesday. High 74.
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3: From the Waring Sturgis Ford Weather Center, I'm meteorologist Ember Sky. Showers and thunderstorms are a good bet overnight. Low 56. Slight shower chance later today. High 76. Could get stormy again on Monday night. Low 53. Partly sunny Tuesday. High

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6: From the Waring Sturgis Ford Weather Center, I'm meteorologist Ember Sky. Showers and thunderstorms are a good bet overnight. Low 56. Slight shower chance later today. High 76. Could get stormy again on Monday night. Low 53. Partly sunny Tuesday. High 74.
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5: From the Waring Sturgis Ford Weather Center, I'm meteorologist Ember Sky. Showers and thunderstorms are a good bet overnight. Low 56. Slight shower chance later today. High 76. Could get stormy again on Monday night. Low 53. Partly sunny Tuesday. High 74.
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0: 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Ooh, ooh, ooh, I want something just like this. 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
4: From the Waring Sturgis Ford Weather Center, I'm meteorologist Ember Sky. Showers and thunderstorms are a good bet overnight. Low 56. Slight shower chance later today. High 76. Could get stormy again on Monday night. Low 53. Partly sunny Tuesday. High 74.
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7: From the Waring Sturgis Ford Weather Center, I'm meteorologist Ember Sky. Showers and thunderstorms are a good bet overnight. Low 56. Slight shower chance later today. High 76. Could get stormy again on Monday night. Low 53. Partly sunny Tuesday. High 74.
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3: From the Waring Sturgis Ford Weather Center, I'm meteorologist Ember Sky. Showers and thunderstorms are a good bet overnight. Low 56. Slight shower chance later today. High 76. Could get stormy again on Monday night. Low 53. Partly sunny Tuesday. High 74.
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7: From the Waring Sturgis Ford Weather Center, I'm meteorologist Ember Sky. Showers and thunderstorms are a good bet overnight. Low 56. Slight shower chance later today. High 76. Could get stormy again on Monday night. Low 53. Partly sunny Tuesday. High 74.
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6: From the Waring Sturgis Ford Weather Center, I'm meteorologist Ember Sky. Showers and thunderstorms are a good bet overnight. Low 56. Slight shower chance later today. High 76. Could get stormy again on Monday night. Low 53. Partly sunny Tuesday, high 74.
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4: From the Waring Sturgis Ford Weather Center, I'm meteorologist Ember Sky. Showers and thunderstorms are a good bet overnight. Low 56. Slight shower chance later today. High 76. Could get stormy again on Monday night. Low 53. Partly sunny Tuesday. High 74.
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6: From the Waring Sturgis Ford Weather Center, I'm meteorologist Ember Sky. Showers and thunderstorms are a good bet overnight. Low 56. Slight shower chance later today. High 76. Could get stormy again on Monday night. Low 53. Partly sunny Tuesday. High 74.
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13: From the Waring Sturgis Ford Weather Center, I'm meteorologist Ember Sky. Showers and thunderstorms are a good bet overnight. Low 56. Slight shower chance later today. High 76. Could get stormy again on Monday night. Low 53. Partly sunny Tuesday. High 74.
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0: That's Ariana Grande, Hate That I Made You Love Me, here on 93.9 The Mix. Happy Monday, everybody.
1: Everybody.
2: Everybody.
1: Sometimes when I hear everybody, I think of what's that? Everybody. Yeah. Rock your body. Yeah. Anyway, it's National Drink Beer Day. We honestly haven't been drinking.
0: No, not at all. You'd be surprised by our energy.
1: Was that New Kids on the Block or whatever that was?
0: No, that is Backstreet. That's the Backstreet Boys.
1: The Backstreet Kids on the Block Boys.
2: No, it's not.
1: I'm way into those boy bands. But
0: yeah, super, obviously.
1: So with it being a Monday and National Drink a Beer Day, well, yeah. I think those things go together great. I'm going to go bowling.
0: You're probably going to have a beer.
1: It's National Bowling League Day for me. And so I'm going to go.
0: Is that every Monday?
1: Yeah.
0: Does bowling have a season or you just do it every Monday?
1: No, yeah, it's a season and we're 3 weeks in. This will be our third
0: week.
1: Okay,
0: so it's out in the summer.
1: Mm-hmm.
0: Yeah, makes sense.
1: Three weeks in and then it goes too long till about, what, maybe March? Something like that.
0: Okay.
1: Yeah, it goes for a minute.
0: That's a long season, man.
1: Yeah, it goes wild. It's like two halves.
0: Okay.
1: But anyway, National Drink a Beer Day, get with it.
3: We are united.
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1: Do you know what's crazy?
0: What?
1: Gaming.
0: Yeah, I like it.
1: You know what I mean? And so, like, what do you think the average age of a Fortnite player is?
0: That's got to be around 20. And we're saying average.
1: Average.
0: Because we're talking, if you take, like, everyone who plays into their mid to late 20s and then everyone who's playing from 12 years old.
1: Right.
0: If you average it all out, I'm thinking 18 to 20.
1: Yeah. Yeah. That's my thought, too. I kind of look at Fortnite more as a kid's game.
0: It's kind of a cartoony, like, version of other shooters. I don't play it. I don't know. There's people my age who do, but...
1: Yeah, I don't see, like, I just don't hear, but of course, not a lot of people will run around going, I Fortnited all night, you know what I mean? Nobody runs around saying that,
0: so
1: I don't know. I don't hear a lot of, like, parents or adults, like, once you have children, you're not still Fortniting. Maybe.
0: I'd say statistically, for the most part, no. There are some who do, and they probably do it with their kids, which is a good bonding experience, but for the most part, no.
1: Yeah, and so I just don't understand that, but there's been a Guinness World Record recently. Set by a person, a Scottish lady, actually. And so, I guess here, she's 78 years old.
0: Oh.
1: And that's the Guinness World Record. And so that kind of blows the whole age thought out of the waters. I'm like, wait a minute.
0: Did she get a dub?
1: Yeah, so it says 78-year-old Scottish grandmother has earned a Guinness World Record as the oldest female Fortnite streamer on Twitch. My bad. Catch Bowie, who streams under the name Grumpy Grand 48, has been live streaming her gaming sessions for 9 years after discovering Fortnite in 2017 while watching her grandson play. Mm-hmm. Nearly 9 years later, I am still playing it. Still absolutely loving it. I assume that's what she sounds like.
0: Probably.
1: If you could do a granny Scottish, I'm still playing it and I still love it.
0: Yeah, that's not bad. Not bad. Yeah, I like that.
1: I could be your Scottish grandma.
2: The music you wake up to, work to, and play to.
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12: From the Waring Sturgis Ford Weather Center, I'm meteorologist Ember Sky. A slight chance of showers and thunderstorms today with a high near 76. A strong chance of showers and thunderstorms tonight with a low near 53. A mix of clouds and sun Tuesday, high 74.

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1: So we were talking about aging and gaming. And I do think now that, okay, 20 years ago, okay, it's 2026. Yeah. 26 years ago in the year of 2000.
0: Yeah.
1: In the year 2000, whatever that means,
0: mm-hmm.
1: Not as many gamers. A lot of gamers, but they were probably all high schoolish, right?
0: Yeah, or even younger, but not a lot, no. And there wasn't streaming. There was no viable way to make a living doing it. Like, now it's a job you can have.
1: Right. And so back then, let's pretend a guy graduates, he's 18.
0: Yep.
1: Fast forward 26 years, if you do math, he's 44,
0: mm-hmm.
1: right?
0: Yeah.
1: Or something.
0: Yeah, yeah.
1: And so, right? So now those guys are probably still gaming for the most part. There's a high percentage of them that are still into it, have got money.
0: Yep.
1: To buy the latest and greatest and everything, and their kids are also gaming.
0: Yep.
1: Possibly their kids are 20 years old now, 18 mm-hmm. years old now. And so it's like you multi-generation just gamers. And but that's so, I mean, as that average age gets higher, you know what you think?
0: Yeah, and it does. And even to get back to like the old gal who's
1: 78. World record. Scottish grandma over here.
0: There's another old gal who does Skyrim. It's like a very big game.
1: Never heard of it.
0: It's just one of the biggest games of all time. But she's been playing it for, you know, probably like 12 years. I think she did just recently slow down, she said. But she's like in her 80s or 90s or something like that.
1: Wow.
0: But it's also a supplemental income because it's kind of a niche thing to be that old and old gal. Maybe you're widowed and you get Social Security, but you need a little more income. Why not play a video game? You're already at home all day anyway, for the most part, and you don't have as many friends. You have like you're not as many close people and responsibilities in your life.
1: Right.
0: So it's a great way to make up some income and have a little fun.
1: This is how my mind works.
0: Yeah.
1: So let's say you're 80 and you're a gamer.
0: Yeah.
1: And the law of 20. Pretend like you had a kid when you were 20.
0: Yep.
1: For simple math.
0: Mm-hmm.
1: That means she's got a kid that's probably in her late 50s to 60 years old,
0: uh-huh.
1: right? And then that kid's got a kid that's 40.
0: Mm-hmm.
1: And then that kid's got a kid. So her grandson.
0: Great-grandson.
1: Who's in high school, possibly.
0: Yep.
1: You know, great-grandson is like, hey, let me set you up on Stitch or whatever.
0: Exactly.
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4: From the Rapid City Post, Katie Swank has been named Rapid City Area Schools Teacher of the Year. Swank has been in education for 20 years and has served as a classroom teacher, literacy coach, and specialist during her career. Swank, who is also the Region 5 Teacher of the Year, started her career with Teach for America and entered the profession through an alternative pathway that required a two-year commitment. After training and teaching summer school in Houston, she began teaching at Rosebud Elementary on the Rosebud Reservation. Swank has spent the past 15 years working in several roles and buildings in Rapid City. Drought conditions across western South Dakota improved slightly over the past week, according to the latest U.S. Drought Monitor. The majority of southern Meade County saw severe drought conditions this past week. That follows some significant moisture realized around the area last weekend. Central Pennington County has seen improvement where moderate drought conditions exist. The eastern and western portion of the county were listed in severe drought. The worst drought conditions across western South Dakota were in southwestern Butte County, far western Lawrence County, and northwestern Harding County. For the Rapid City Post, this is Jerry Steinle.

0: old woman. She's 78 in Scotland, but like this other one.
1: This
0: right?
1: other one's the, yeah, it's like in her mid 80s or something. Like whatever. Yeah, yeah.
0: And it's like somebody's coming over and, because like my parents call me and they're not that old. Oh, shoot, they are.
1: Yeah, you better go get them set up anyway, on some streaming, dude.
0: So it's like, but anyways, bro, my parents will call me and be like, the internet's down, we can't watch TV, can you come and help us? You know, stuff like that.
1: Yes, exactly.
0: My parents do not sound like that. But, but then, so then I go over and I have to help out with dumb stuff, right?
1: Like, yeah, yeah.
0: What happened? YouTube TV's not working, you know?
1: Yeah, yeah.
0: Which is funny that I got my mom on YouTube TV.
1: That
0: but
1: is
0: anyway,
1: funny to hear, yeah.
0: This is just stuff like that, you know, that people can adapt to. But there's got to be a grandson or mm-hmm. something that's around that just comes over and connects. Like, I couldn't
1: always
0: help. If my mom and dad got into gaming for some reason, mm-hmm. I can't help them. I've never been into gaming. But my son could come over.
1: Yeah.
0: And be like, hey, Grandma, let me get you set up. Here, you know, here's your brand new PlayStation 70 or wherever we're at.
1: Yeah, yeah.
0: And, like, your Xbox or whatever. And it's just like, but then they got, like, old people money, so they're, like, buying the nicest one.
1: Uh-huh. Right?
0: Super terabyte of storage.
1: If your parents ever need anyone to come set them up on a Twitch stream and get gaming, I'm the guy. I got
0: That'd
1: you.
0: That'd be so funny. I wish they would.
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12: From the Waring Sturgis Ford Weather Center, I'm meteorologist Ember Sky. A slight chance of showers and thunderstorms today with a high near 76. A strong chance of showers and thunderstorms tonight with a low near 53. A mix of clouds.

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1: So still talking about these old people.
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1: And gaming. And I just, so what I'm talking more about right now is like that great-great-grandson
2: yeah.
1: that's probably coming over going and helping.
2: Yeah.
1: Right? 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
1: So there's a story in the prep, and I was like, I don't understand what this is saying, Zeki Moon. And it said something, something, bricked, something, something. And I was like, what does that even mean? And then you said...
0: that, okay, so this thing getting bricked means that it was dead. Like if my computer died right now, it would just be a brick.
1: Oh, wow. Like, yeah. died. Like, dead, like,
0: yep,
1: doesn't work.
0: Doesn't
1: so
0: work.
1: That's called
0: can't
1: being
0: charge.
1: Bricked.
0: Yes, and dead I feel like brick. And I feel like you're going to have a different definition based on the children you hang out with in your band.
1: No, I don't think I've ever even heard this phrase, ironically.
0: Oh, okay, because the younger generation now is saying getting bricked is like getting excited, if you will.
1: Oh, right on.
0: Yeah, it's, wow. It's a term you might like.
1: So, like, back in my day, it was wood.
0: Yeah, exactly. Now it's bricks.
1: Now it's bricks.
0: Yeah,
1: wow.
0: Dude.
1: Honestly, I'd rather have a 2x4 than a little brick.
0: I mean, it just depends. It depends on the brick you're talking about.
1: They make some pretty good size.

0: block, but when it comes to brick, they're usually kind of smaller.
1: And they're kind of not as strong, right?
0: I mean, they're brittle. They can break down
1: that's
0: over
1: what
0: time.
1: That's what I'm
0: Maybe
1: saying.
0: That's why they're saying brick. You know, over time, you have brick issues that, like ED. Anyways, when we come back, I'll tell you about this brick situation.
2: 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Hot, hot, hot. The Roadhouse.
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1: Welcome back, everybody, to the Roadhouse Show. I would like to introduce you all the way from the Webfoot Studios, Amy Rose, ladies and gentlemen.
0: Give it up. Hello?
2: Hello.
1: I was like, where'd she go? And she was just there. We're so glad you have joined us because we were talking about getting bricked, right? And it's not like a bricked house, like your generation. It's more like it's not working is what they're saying.
0: Yep.
1: Like, this thing is a pile of bricks. It's just dumb. It's done. And I bring all this up for really not much of a reason at all, but there was a faulty software update that left some Samsung smart refrigerators unresponsive.
0: Oh,
1: so,
0: no.
1: So if you have had issues with your Samsung and your smart refrigerator, it's bricked.
0: No. Oh, man, my fridge keeps getting bricked, man.
1: Can you imagine? We were just talking about earlier, Amy, we were talking about old people. There's a 78-year-old Scottish woman who set a world record for playing Fortnite. And I'm like, imagine her also connecting to her smart fridge.
3: Ah, dang it. My fridge is bricked.
1: You know, don't crack me up.
0: What'd you say?
2: I was just laughing.
0: Oh, nice. The Roadhouse.
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11: From the Waring Sturgis Ford Weather Center, I'm meteorologist Ember Sky. A slight chance of showers and thunderstorms today with a high near 76. A strong chance of showers and thunderstorms tonight with a low near 53. A mix of clouds and sun Tuesday, high 74. 90!

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1: Yeah.
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0: B.O.B. and Haley Williams with Airplanes.
1: So, I put my Crown Vic up for sale. 2005 Ford Crown Victoria with, 219,000 miles. I actually had to adjust the listing. I had the miles at 215. My bad.
0: Whoa.
1: I was just guessing when I put it up. But the comments that I'm getting more on the Spearfish classifieds than anything are the best. You know, I've had some people say, it's a 2005 with 219,000 miles, and you want how much? Jeez, wow, original motor? To which my response was, obviously, you don't understand what you're looking at here, sir.
0: You clearly don't understand the value of this piece of machinery?
1: Then this Dwayne...
2: They think you have a Crown Brick.
1: Ayo! There it is. Amy's coming in. We got this young kid. I don't know, man, unless this guy has got his kid's picture on here. This Dwayne fella commented with a screenshot of Google saying that a 2005 Ford Crown Victoria with 219,000 miles is generally worth $1,000 to $2,200 on the private market. Well, sir, I responded with, yeah, but. That's not counting the coolness of this particular ride. You're thinking of a common Crown Vic. This one's not that. I mean, these guys obviously don't understand what they're looking at.
0: Oh, man.
1: This is like people pay extra money for patina, which is a paint job where you allow rust to exist and you clear coat over it. I haven't done that. This thing's just rusty. But I'm saying like it's patinaed.
0: It's got the look.
1: It's got that look. Also, those rims are half the car's value.
0: That's what I was going to say.
1: So if you put the car at $2,200, you've got to double the value because of the rims.
0: The red rims, man, they're iconic.
1: And again, I will take more than asking price. Like, you don't have to just pay me $4,000. You could pay me more.
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1: At the Colonial House, Kevin and Vicky Becerra want you to know if you haven't tried their pumpkin tort yet, well, you're missing out.
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3: And a pound of sugar. 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It's a cornucopia of love, isn't it, in the dessert area?
2: You know it. Every day.
3: What does a bodybuilder say when he comes into the Colonial House?
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1: The Colonial House cooks with fire on Mount Rushmore Road, Rapid City.
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7: From the Rapid City Post, a Rapid City woman was arrested Friday after allegedly stealing a Rapid City Fire Department mobile medic SUV from an active call. On Friday, a mobile medic unit was dispatched to evaluate an injured party at a police call. While Rapid City Fire Department crews were treating the injured party, a female subject, identified as a 26-year-old Lapaya Redfeather of Rapid City, entered the driver's seat of the mobile medic SUV and drove off. Police pursued the vehicle eastbound on I-90, off exit 63, and eastbound on Highway 14. Redfeather was detained after spike strips brought the vehicle to a stop in the area of South C Avenue and West Elm Street in New Underwood. Law enforcement determined Redfeather is on parole. She was placed under arrest for aggravated assault on law enforcement, eluding, grand theft, and on a parole hold. Rapid City has again been recognized as having the best water in South Dakota. The city was recognized with a distinction at a recent annual conference of the South Dakota Water and Wastewater Association in Aberdeen. Rapid City's water will now represent South Dakota in the Best of the Best competition at the American Water Works Association 2027 Annual Conference and Exhibition in San Diego, California in June. Rapid City also earned the water recognition in 2024. For the Rapid City Post, this is Jerry Steinle.

0: Tame Impala with Dracula. It's a Jenny remix, but that song was the song of the summer, voted by all of you on our sister station, Hot 93.1, and I tend to agree. I voted for it. Just saying.
1: And now, Fact to the Future. All right, I thought we would get in a little bit about the Crown Victoria here. The Ford yes. Crown Victoria is a full-size rear-wheel drive sedan produced from 1991 to 2011, and it became the iconic symbol of American police forces and taxi fleets.
2: Yes.
3: Yeah.
0: It shared its rugged body on frame chassis with the Mercury Grand Marquis and yep. the Lincoln Town.

0: car.
1: Yes.
0: It's the last of its kind. From 1997 to 2011, it was one of the very last North American four-wheel sedans with a full-length frame, rear-wheel drive, and a standard V8 engine.
1: Yes, like an actual hot rod.
0: Yep, and it features a very dependable 4.6-liter modular V8 engine, as we said, paired with an automatic transmission.
1: Yeah.
0: Production. Built at the St. Thomas Assembly Plant in Ontario, Canada, the factory was so efficient it could roll out a new car every 60 seconds at its peak capacity.
1: That's right.
0: Oh.
1: That's a lot of Crown Vicks, son.
0: And this, it was actually an accidental monopolizer. When General Motors discontinued the competing Chevrolet Caprice in the mid-1990s, the Crown Victoria became the default choice for law enforcement because fleet buyers required a tough, body-on-frame, rear-wheel drive V8 layout.
1: Yeah, even Chevy knew. The Crown Victoria's here, son. It's time to just shut up shop. You know what I mean?
0: Yep.
1: You know what else people are doing? Fun fact of the future on these Crown Vicks? What they'll do is there are a lot of things that are common with the Crown Vic is they are with the Mustangs, so they will take products and stuff from a Mustang and swap them into their Crown Vic and soup up their Crown Vics, cut a hole in the floorboard and put the shifter down low. They will, tub these things out. Like, Crown Vics are sneaky the coolest car you've ever seen in your life, and that's why mine is for sale for $4,000.
2: Hashtag morning. Hashtag fun.
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2: Hashtag laughs.
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13: From the Waring Sturgis Ford Weather Center, I'm meteorologist Ember Sky. A slight chance of showers and thunderstorms today with a high near 76. A strong chance of showers and thunderstorms tonight with a low near 53. A mix of clouds and sun Tuesday, high 74.

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1: So, do you guys have any future huge, like, hiking and climbing goals of, like, you know, not like, hey, I'm going to go hit Mount Everest, but do you have any, like, for instance, mine. I'll go first. This year, before winter, I want to go climb Black Elk Peak. By climbing, I want to go hike it. Hold on. It's not like you're climbing. You know what I mean? There's a path. So, but I do. I want to go up to the top of it. I want to backpack Malia, and or she can walk some of it. But I do. I would like to do that before, you know, snow falls.
0: Okay. I would like to... I want to go wakeboarding one more time before the water gets way too cold.
1: Yeah.
0: Yeah, I haven't wakeboarded in years, but I want to go. So I'm going to find someone. Anyone out there who's going wakeboarding anytime soon?
1: Invite Zachy Moon.
0: Let your boy Zach know, because I'll
1: like
0: be there.
1: Hike down to the boat, jump in, and go wakeboarding. What about you, Amy? How's that foot? You got goals of hiking in the far future?
2: I'd like to walk to the bathroom without a knee scooter. That's what I'm going to do.
0: Oh, that sounds like a really good goal.
1: This is really funny how what you just said your goal is and what we're going to talk about next has in common. It actually ties together. You taking a pee and what we're about to talk about.
0: Mount Pee Pee Toilet.
1: Let's go.
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1: So I bring up this hiking, and it's funny that Amy said her goal is to be able to walk to the bathroom because it ties together. There's people who have goals of, like, climbing Mount Everest.
2: Yes.
1: And I feel like it's becoming more and more regular. It feels like they're having actually a problem with how many people go. It's like it's a thing. It's like a tourist destination. It's like, you want to go see Mount Rushmore, and the next week we just go hit up Mount Everest. You
2: know what I mean? Or whatever. Yeah,
1: it's kind of the same-ish. But there's a new study out there that warns that human activity at Everest Base Camp melts approximately 2,500 tons of ice and snow annually.
2: Oh, wow.
1: Just because of their presence. Researchers studied that they use fuel to, you know, burns the heaters in the tents is, yep, what I'm trying to say. I don't know why I can't get that out of my mouth.
2: That's okay.
1: But there's about 1,600 tents in 2023, and they used 824 gas canisters, which is about 18,935 liters of kerosene and 5,130 liters of petrol gas.
3: Petrol.
1: It's melting all the snow. Their other huge problem is people peeing.
3: Going pee.
1: People combined with the heat of the human urine, and the total energy output reaches 849,174 megajoules.
0: Oh, no. They're using their joules and they're melting.
1: No, yeah.
0: No,
1: they're juicing their joules.
0: The jewel juice, man.
1: And it's melting all the snow. Isn't that crazy?
0: That's insane to me. That is such a high rate of melting that it's a concern.
1: Right, because you got to think, you're hiking, you're hydrating, yeah, you're really, you know, we got to stay up on our hydration.
2: Mm-hmm.
1: Man, I've taken 10 pees today, and it's just like, you feel like, does it feel like base camp's lower? Because you're sitting on the snow.
0: Slowly sinking.
1: All of a sudden, everybody goes and pees on the edge, and all of a sudden you just kind of pee yourself off the cliff. Like a whole ice chunk just goes away because everybody, kind of like, instead of writing your name, you,
2: yeah,
1: just peed a ledge, or, you know. Anyway, see how that worked out, Amy? Once you can hike to the bathroom, it's like Mount Everest.
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9: From the Waring Sturgis Ford Weather Center, I'm meteorologist Ember Sky. A slight chance of showers and thunderstorms today with a high near 76. A strong chance of showers and thunderstorms tonight with a low near 53. A mix of clouds and sun Tuesday, high 74.

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0: Jax with Victoria's Secret.
1: So, Amy, you've always been an inspiration to me because you went on that huge walk, and I would never have done something like that. It just seems crazy to me. And now, you know, you're battling through your hoof injury, but I have no doubt that once again, you will be able to do a big, long hike like that again. And I want to, like, I want to go, not necessarily do that Mickelson Trail, but I do want to, like, go backpacking for a couple days.
0: Like a legit, like, backpacking trip?
1: Yeah.
0: So, yeah, okay, that's what I was going to ask about. So you've just answered my question. Are you getting into, like, hiking now? Are you going to be one of those guys? But it looks
1: I
0: like
1: do.
0: You are. Yeah.
1: Because, like, one of my health goals was, like, when I wanted to lose weight and stuff like that, was when somebody said, hey, let's go hiking, and not be like, ugh, I got to find an excuse. Mm-hmm. No, I've got diarrhea. I can't go or something, you know?
0: Yeah.
1: And I don't know. But what about you, Amy, when you get back from it? I know it's hard because you're in the grind of it right now. Like, your foot's
0: all casted. Yeah, the last thing you're imagining is walking to the bathroom. But what about you?
2: I just want to be able to go. I used to walk 5 miles a day.
1: Yeah.
2: And I just want to be able to do that again, just around the neighborhood. I don't care where I'm at. Just out in the air. Doesn't matter where.
1: Isn't that wild?
0: Ooh, that rhymed.
1: Yeah. It doesn't matter what I wear. Out in the air, somewhere.
0: I don't care.
1: Getting chased by skeeters
2: without
1: everywhere.
2: Without a care.
1: Oh, my gosh. She's a songwriter. But I feel the same. And I think you're going to get there. I think you're going to get there. I think you'll be getting chased by skeeters before too long.
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8: From the Rapid City Post. Katie Swank has been named Rapid City Area Schools Teacher of the Year. Swank has been in education for 20 years and has served as a classroom teacher, literacy coach, and specialist during her career. Swank, who is also the Region 5 Teacher of the Year, started her career with Teach for America and entered the profession through an alternative pathway that required a 2-year commitment. After training and teaching summer school in Houston, she began teaching at Rhode

Rosebud Elementary on the Rosebud Reservation. Swink has spent the past 15 years working in several roles and buildings in Rapid City. Drought conditions across western South Dakota improved slightly over the past week, according to the latest U.S. Drought Monitor. The majority of southern Meade County saw severe drought conditions this past week. That follows some significant moisture realized around the area last weekend. Central Pennington County has seen improvement where moderate drought conditions exist. The eastern and western portion of the county were listed in severe drought. The worst drought conditions across western South Dakota were in southwestern Butte County, far western Lawrence County, and northwestern Harding County. For the Rapid City Post, this is Jerry Steinle.

love either.

Sheryl Crow with All I Want to Do here on 93.9 The Mix and The Roadhouse Show. Up next, we got some Jesse Glynn and Clean Bandit. But first, I want to play a game called That's a Great Question. Your question is 42% of

0: Now I will answer, that's a great question.
1: I like that.
0: All right. Your question was, 42% of people are afraid of doing this in the dark. What is it?
1: running.
0: Oh, no.
1: Dancing?
0: No.
1: Dancing in the dark?
0: No. There might be some people, but no. Your clue was, astigmatism makes this even worse.
1: Oh, yeah. Yeah, I know what you're talking about.
0: It's driving.
1: Yeah. No.
0: It's driving.
1: For some reason, I think both my wives, the old one and the new one,
0: yeah,
1: both. I like driving in dark. You're going to have to drive.
0: Uh-huh.
1: And I'm like, okay. So I just have to drive. I'm driving Miss Daisy all the time.
0: Yeah. Do you have astigmatism?
1: I'm not sure.
0: Oh, they didn't, like, tell you what was going on with your eyes?
1: I think they were just whining. But so I drive all the time. So I don't have a problem with my eyes, I don't think.
0: I drive in the dark, too. But, I mean, without my glasses, it was a little bit weirder before. But
1: yeah, I'm cool with it. What about you, Amy?
2: I don't know.
1: You got a Jeep, so you don't give a crap. You'll just drive everywhere.
0: Amy, are you just laying there on some nice pain meds because of the whole surgery thing?
2: Yes, I am. I was actually just given one about 10 minutes ago.
0: I love
2: it. And that's about how long it takes.
0: Oh, I don't know.
2: And I fully spaced out when you were talking.
0: You're okay. I love it. I
1: can't wait to drive in the dark, man.
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1: From the Waring Sturgis Ford Weather Center, I'm meteorologist Ember Sky. A slight chance of showers and thunderstorms today with a high near 76. A strong chance of showers and thunderstorms tonight with a low near 53. A mix of clouds and sun Tuesday, high 74.

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0: Never forget that Zachy Moon loves Benson Boone here on The Mix.
1: So I haven't had a chance to talk about this, but the end of last week, was a Thursday or Friday, I went into my annual checkup with my doctor and my annual checkup with my actual doctor, Jamie Schaefer up at the Rapid City Medical Center. And she was the one that kind of sparked this whole, like, weight loss journey for me or whatever I'm on, because I went to her office and jumped on the scale at 326.
0: Yeah.
1: And was like, hold on. She's like, your liver has a problem, fatty. She didn't separate it like that. She didn't say your liver has a problem, fatty. She said it's getting fatty.
0: Oh.
1: My blood pressure was climbing. I was on medication for my triglycerides, high cholesterol. And I was just heading down that path of prescriptions on prescriptions plus prescriptions to help with the prescriptions kind of situation. Yes. And I was like, give me a chance. Let me get things right. And we had a good long conversation. So I tell you all that to say that I just went in the other day. My goals are to be in the 250s by October.
0: Mm-hmm.
1: And I've been wanting to be 250 since I was 325.
0: Yeah.
1: So I jumped on the scale at my doctor's appointment this last week, and I had my shoes, my cell phone in my pocket, everything. Which I'm regretting not taking it out.
0: Yep.
1: Because I jumped on the scale and it was 261. It kind of teased me.
0: Yeah.
1: It like went to 259.
0: Yeah.
1: And then went 261. And I'm like, oh, that's rude. That's rude. But that was the cool part. But the coolest part about everything is I ran out of blood pressure medication, I don't know, a while ago.
0: Mm-hmm.
1: And I was also ran out of my triglyceride medication, fenofibrate or whatever it is. And I just didn't refill it. I'm like, let's let her buck. You know, let's see what happens. My triglyceride numbers were better than the last time I went in a year ago.
0: Mm-hmm.
1: And I my blood pressure was great. So I'm off. I'm off all those medications. I've been taking fenofibrate since I was in my 20s.
0: Oh, wow. Okay.
1: Because of my triglycerides. We thought it was like a genetic thing. Didn't matter what my diet was, you know. But now that I'm actually eating really good and working out consistently and stuff like that, I'm off of all. The only medications I take now are supplements and vitamins and allergies and, you know.
0: So stuff that you choose to take.
1: Stuff that I choose to take.
0: Like if you didn't take your allergies, you'd be okay.
1: Yeah, I'd be okay.
0: And if you didn't take the supplements, it wouldn't give you the extra, but you don't need them.
1: No, yeah, I just take them because it's my choice.
2: Good job, Brandon.
1: Yeah. How wild is that, dude? I actually never thought my doctor was so happy with me. It was cool. You know what I mean? Yeah. So I guess what I'm saying by saying all this is it's a little bit of a brag for me, but if anybody else out there is having like troubles with weight and goals, and it's really hard to stick with it. This has been probably 3 to 5 years of a journey. Like this isn't a six
0: ups
1: month
0: and downs and
1: this,
0: just all yeah, over
1: this
0: the
1: isn't
0: place,
1: 6 months of me working hard. This is like years of me consistently and then learning from my own mistakes and just getting better and changing my lifestyle, mm-hmm. going to the Exos gym, which you're welcome to join me at,
0: yep.
1: going to Game Day Men's Health, getting testosterone, just little things like that that I have found that benefit my body. And anybody can do it. Anytime I see somebody who's out of shape, driving in the car, walking down the street, in the mm-hmm. mall, whatever,
0: yep.
1: I'm like, I just want to go up to them and be like, come to the gym with me. Come on, I used to be you. Come to the gym with me.
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8: From the Waring Sturgis Ford Weather Center, I'm meteorologist Ember Sky. A slight chance of showers and thunderstorms today with a high near 76. Strong chance of showers and thunderstorms tonight with a low near 53. A mix of clouds and sun Tuesday, high 74.

0: Justin Timberlake. Cry Me a River.
1: I've been known for my online purchases of different things. I'm still waiting for my RC car that I ordered four years ago.
2: Oh, no.
1: And that I believe they're still manufacturing. but it's going to be the best RC car you've ever seen. But I pay $100 for that thing on sale. Anyway, I just bought on TikTok, a couple of the ads got to me. And it's those, and you've all seen it, maybe not. but it's just like a spray.
0: Yeah.
1: And then you wipe away your hair.
0: Oh, okay.
1: And they're a lot, and like the ads are like, it's wives spraying it on their husbands downtown, but it's like they've got underwear on.
0: Yeah.
1: Anyway, you know, because you can't show their junk. And so like, but I'm like, wow. And there's actual guys on there like in the shower and they'll have their whole leg there and they'll spray their leg and then just like wipe their hair off. And I'm like, I don't want to have shaved legs. Well, there's parts of me I don't need hair on.
0: But, I mean, you could run faster and swim faster if you shaved your legs.
1: I'm not really concerned about any of that. to be honest, like, even if I upped my speed or in swimming and running by 10%, still slow. You know what I mean? Kind of.
0: Fair.
1: I'm fast for my size.
0: Yeah.
1: Still slow. Okay. But Amy, when I get this spray, do you want to borrow it? It might save you some money on the waxer.
3: No way. I love getting waxed.
1: I just can't imagine.
3: It hurts, but.
1: Imagine if this spray actually works, where like you just spray it on, give it the whatever seconds, and wipe it off, and it's as smooth as a waxing. Imagine.
3: I don't think it's going to work, to be honest. I think you should do it on the show.
1: I mean, okay.
0: Yeah.
1: Sure.
0: Sure.
1: Not on my genitals.
0: No,
1: but yeah.
0: No. We'll do your back.
3: No, please don't.
1: We'll be like, wipe it off.
3: Feet?
1: Wipe it off, Zach. Wipe it off.
0: We're going to have to get video for the social media.
1: It's all blurred out. It's just all gone.
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0: Of course, she's 6'2", but yeah, she's passed everything so far, episode one. So I'm gonna be rooting her on.
1: Well, I'm excited for her, and I also had to miss it. I had rehearsal that night, and unfortunately, rehearsal and music stuff comes before fun stuff, and that stinks because I wanted to support my friend Lauren. What about you, Brandon?
2: Yeah,
1: What were you
0: it's pretty,
1: doing?
0: it's pretty stressful. Like they had to squat over those ducks and lift them up and move them to the water. There was a guy that didn't get one, and they had to
2: Oh.
0: do three of them.
1: Oh,
0: I felt so
2: wow.
0: bad.
2: Yeah, that's tough, man. There are some things on there, you know, especially when it comes to physical things like that, like squatting to get a duck. You know, for the most part, all of us could do it, but like if what if you're really talented at everything, but like that's your Achilles heel? Is like maybe your knees are bad, you can't quite squat or something. You know what I mean? You're just like, really? I'm out over this?
1: Dude, that's the thing is like she would, because I feel like there's got to be like real athletes that are just like these small things they've never thought of in their life. They have those kinds of challenges. Like, yeah.
2: And but no,
0: There's
2: I
0: a gentleman on the show, and I think he's like 80 years old, maybe even older. And he's so far, he's passed everything.
2: Jeez. He's
1: Dang.
2: done that. So what do you mean he's passed everything?
0: Like he's passed all the tests. He's
2: Oh.
0: gone on each
1: He's still
0: round.
1: going. Okay, cool.
0: Because
1: That's
0: somebody's
2: cool.
0: eliminated every round.
2: Yeah, and he's still in it. That's cool as heck, dude. Could you imagine? My dad just turned 80. Dang.
1: Get it?
2: And he's pretty with it, you know, I mean, as far as like physically, he could still probably do a lot of things, but
1: I don't imagine him wanting to. Like, I
2: no.
1: don't imagine him being like, yeah,
2: No.
1: throw the strap around my waist and like carrying
2: No.
1: ducks and
2: And
1: stuff
2: he's
1: or
2: like, all right,
1: whatever,
2: Dad, squat down, grab that duck and put it over there. He'd be like, nah, I'm gonna
0: right?
2: go home.
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10: From the Waring Sturgis Ford Weather Center, I'm meteorologist Ember Sky. A slight chance of showers and thunderstorms today with a high near 76. A strong chance of showers and thunderstorms tonight with a low near 53. A mix of clouds and sun Tuesday, high 74.

Lifehouse with you and me. Up next, we got some Taylor Swift, but first, I want to say goodbye to you all. Brandon had to go to the potty, but we've had a great day with you. I'm glad Amy was able to call in with her hoof up right now. She just had surgery recently. We'll be back soon, though. We'll be back tomorrow, actually. I mean, come on. Love y'all.

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7: From the Waring Sturgis Ford Weather Center, I'm meteorologist Ember Sky. A slight chance of showers and thunderstorms today with a high near 76. A strong chance of showers and thunderstorms tonight with a low near 53. A mix of clouds and sun Tuesday, high 74.

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9: From the Waring Sturgis Ford Weather Center, I'm meteorologist Ember Sky. A slight chance of showers and thunderstorms today with a high near 76. A strong chance of showers and thunderstorms tonight with a low near 53. A mix of clouds and

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7: From the Waring Sturgis Ford Weather Center, I'm meteorologist Ember Sky. A slight chance of showers and thunderstorms today with a high near 76. A strong chance of showers and thunderstorms tonight with a low near 53. A mix of clouds and sun Tuesday, high 74.

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0: turns slowly. 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
1: From the Waring Sturgis Ford Weather Center, I'm meteorologist Ember Sky. A slight chance of showers and thunderstorms this afternoon and tonight, with a high near 76. Tonight stays cloudy with a low near 56. Tuesday will be mostly cloudy with a high near 73.

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3: From the Waring Sturgis Ford Weather Center, I'm meteorologist Ember Sky. A slight chance of showers and thunderstorms this afternoon and tonight with a high near 76. Tonight stays cloudy with a low near 56. Tuesday will be mostly cloudy with a high near 73.

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7: From the Waring Sturgis Ford Weather Center, I'm meteorologist Ember Sky. A slight chance of showers and thunderstorms this afternoon and tonight, with a high near 76. Tonight stays cloudy with a low near 56. Tuesday will be mostly cloudy with a high near 73.

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0: From the Waring Sturgis Ford Weather Center, I'm meteorologist Ember Sky. A slight chance of showers and thunderstorms this afternoon and tonight, with a high near 76. Tonight stays cloudy, with a low near 56. Tuesday will be mostly cloudy, with a high near 73.

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8: From the Waring Sturgis Ford Weather Center, I'm meteorologist Ember Sky. A slight chance of showers and thunderstorms this afternoon and tonight with a high near 76. Tonight stays cloudy with a low near 56. Tuesday will be mostly cloudy with a high near 73.

0: Three Doors Down on 93.9 The Mix. It's Be Like That. It's just you and I. Sorry, the rest of this afternoon. Stitch is at a conference. Just between you and me, I'm sure the boss isn't listening right now. If you don't know how to get out of going to an all-day conference, you're not very good at your job. Okay. No, there was some event going on today here in Rapid City, broadcast related, and I really did want to go, but there is just so much work to do that I couldn't get away from the building today. All right. I've got a very busy week coming up that I had to kind of plan for. And Monday was my day to kind of plan for it all. And so I couldn't go do all these things. So I said, Stitch, you go. There's one feature I want to hear at like 1:45 this afternoon. Record that, bring it back to me, and I'll transcribe it and read it. And then it'll be like I was there. So that's why it's just you and I this afternoon. Okay. God, I hope they weren't listening. Seriously, bosses, if you're listening, I did want to attend today, but you know, we're a radio station. We run 24 hours a day, 7 days a week. Somebody's got to be here in order to get this music and information out to the masses. Probably some of you are like, Houston, I wish you would have just gone. I wouldn't have had to hear you all afternoon. Well, thanks.
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8: From the Waring Sturgis Ford Weather Center, I'm meteorologist Ember Sky. A slight chance of showers and thunderstorms this afternoon and tonight, with a high near 76. Tonight stays cloudy with a low near 56. Tuesday will be mostly cloudy with a high near 73.

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0: 93.9 The Mix and Toad, the Wet Sprocket, Walk on the Ocean. Let me tell you about my weekend. Can I? Can I tell you how me deciding to install a new toilet in my house ended with me falling off a ladder? You want to hear that story? Are you sure? Well, I want to tell it to you because I'm embarrassed and I got to get it out there. So I was in Canada for a week, come home. Day after we get back, my wife's like, hey, I don't think water is supposed to be dripping into our downstairs bathroom through the door frame. I was like, no, you're probably right. I don't think water should do that, like, at all, right? It shouldn't leak down the frame of any door in your house, honestly. We have a main level and then a basement, like a lot of homes. So one bathroom sits almost relatively on top of the bathroom that's in the basement too, right? So that's where we noticed the leak. And I'm like, oh man, where could it be coming from? Nice part is in my house, the upper level has space before the basement, meaning I can see into almost the entire middle part of my house where all the pipes and cords and things run, right? There's a space there. So it's like a little gap in between. I don't know if that's supposed to be like that, but it is in our house. And that allows me to get to things that leak, which is good, right? So I take the ladder downstairs and I set it up and I climb up there and I'm looking and I say, okay, honey, I need you to turn on the shower first. She turns on the shower. Everything was fine. I'm like, all right, go ahead and turn on the sink. She turns on the sink. Everything's fine. All right, now flush the toilet. That was the disaster. So what apparently had happened was the wax seal and the flange and everything in there had wore out. Looks like we're replacing a toilet. How did I fall off a ladder because of this? I'm going to tell you coming up.
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0: 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I think I like you.
1: Part two of my story, how I installed a new toilet and ended up falling off a ladder. So that's what happened. Realized our toilet upstairs had a leak in the flange part, the wax seal and everything that goes around the bottom. So I'm like, well, if we're going to replace it, let's get something cool, right? Let's get a nice one-piece, easy-to-clean toilet with the lid that slowly closes so dramatically, right? That's what I wanted. Because I'm the one that usually cleans the toilets in our house. I don't know how I got that job, but my wife is lucky to have me. So, one-piece toilet. I'm like, this is what I want. It's great. It arrives. I move it into the bathroom. Realize these things are heavy. Good God, one-piece toilets are so heavy. And I'm trying to install it. Get it installed. I think I did a great job, right? Got everything, followed the instructions, watched the videos, the whole thing, got it in there, got it sealed, got all of the sealant put around it. It's a wonderful toilet. Flushes beautifully, you know, and the clean, oh, it's going to be so easy to clean. Anyway, I put it in. That afternoon, I'm exhausted because I had to do it all myself because my wife ended up really not feeling well. So she told me. So she was taking a nap as I was doing this. So I got it all installed. Like, it all works great. Following morning, Sunday morning, I get up really early like I normally do. I don't want to. I'm just old now. So I get up. I'm like, I should go check this, make sure there's no leak. So I put the ladder up again very early in the morning, still in my jammies. Don't have any shoes on or anything. I just put the ladder up so I can climb up into the little crawl space. In my tiredness, I didn't put the ladder as high as I should have put it in order to climb up it. I thought I did, but I realized I was still kind of bleary-eyed. So I climb up on it. I feel it drop about a half an inch, and I'm realizing, oh, crap, this whole thing's going to go. The ladder is going to slip because I put it on a rug as well. Again, I wasn't thinking. Ladder falls. I fall. Granted, 4 feet. 4 feet. But shoeless, in pajamas, ladder falls flat. I fall on my back. Somehow my feet get the worst of it. The pain is excruciating. My toes are bruised and bloody, right? My back, where I fell and hit the ladder part, sensitive to today even, just terrible. The overall story here, wear shoes when you're on a ladder. Make sure the ladder is secure. And don't do it super early in the morning when you're very tired. I got lucky. I'm just limping a little.

0: 10 a.m. to 6 p.m. and Saturday from 9 a.m. to 2 p.m. Eiler's Furs, elegance that lasts a lifetime.
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6: From the Waring Sturgis Ford Weather Center, I'm meteorologist Ember Sky. A slight chance of showers and thunderstorms this afternoon and tonight, with a high near 76. Tonight stays cloudy with a low near 56. Tuesday will be mostly cloudy with a high near 73.

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1: I was sitting in my office this morning getting ready to do the show and taking care of a bunch of things that I needed to get ready for this week. It's going to be a busy week for me, but I've got a really, really cool Doc Talk episode that I'm going to be shooting this Thursday. I don't want to give it away yet, but it's going to tie into Halloween. Okay. Anyway, that's what I was preparing for. And do you sit there and work on things? And as you're working, it's kind of stuff you've done a million times. So your mind is kind of wandering a little bit. I got to thinking about how close have we ever been to the sun? So I'm like, I got to research this because this is a really interesting question. I mean, you'd think that Mercury, the closest planet to the sun, would hold the record for getting nearest to our sun, right? Not even close. Get this, you guys. Mercury gets within 29 million miles of the sun. NASA's Parker Solar Probe got within 4.5 million miles. Comets have gotten even closer. The Great Southern Comet of 1887 holds the record among observed objects, coming within 446,000 miles of the sun's center. That's like from here to Wall.

0: right? Or something like that. I don't know. Do the math. I'm not going to do that. And it survived. Scientists believe some comets actually plunge straight into the sun where they're completely destroyed, obviously. None of those so-called sun-diving comets have ever been directly observed. So for now, a comet from 1887 holds the record for the closest observed encounter with the sun, and it lived to tell the tale. But we have sent probes that have gotten, let me do my math here, 7 times closer to the sun than Mercury gets. How cool is that? So is the sun really that hot? All right. Sorry. I was thinking out loud.
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8: From the Waring Sturgis Ford Weather Center, I'm meteorologist Ember Sky. A slight chance of showers and thunderstorms this afternoon and tonight with a high near 76. Tonight stays cloudy with a low near 56. Tuesday will be mostly cloudy with a high near 73.

98 degrees. It's the hardest thing on the mix. I want to get real with you right now, and I want you to answer this question correctly for me, because there's a wrong answer here. You might think it's an opinion answer, but it's not. There's a wrong answer. What is your opinion on turn signals? Should they always be used? Did you say anything other than yes? Did you say anything other than yes? 87% of people said everyone needs to use them always. 10% said always use them except when your intentions are clear. Okay, I can hear this argument, all right? Like, if you're in a turning lane or an exit-only lane, obviously, right? I can hear that argument. Still use your blinker. So we're at 97% of people that believe you should always use your blinker. 1% of people said use them when you feel like it. What? Then the other less than 1% of people said they really aren't needed, and I hate them. I think they're stupid. I think you're stupid if you don't use your turn signal. What is keeping you from doing it? Why? Why don't you use them every single time? When you're passing, when you're

0: merging when you're about to turn, even if you're in a turning lane. Why don't you use them? It physically, there's no pain to you. Your hand is already right there where it is, and you just push up or down, right? Pretty soon, there is going to be technology in vehicles that will sense when you're about to turn, or even the lines in the road that you're in a turning lane, and it's automatically going to turn your blinker on. I can't wait for those days. That's a technology I want. Keep your self-driving cars, whatever, I don't give a crap. Cars that can automatically know when you're going to turn and turn on the turn signal, that's what I want. 1% of people say I hate them and they're stupid. Sorry. I got worked up on that. I did. I apologize, but thank you for hearing me out. And the answer is always yes.
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1: It's Mark Houston. It's just me today. Stitch is at a conference today, so I'm taking over the show. And this Saturday, what are you doing? Wait a minute. Let me check the forecast really quick for this Saturday. I think it's supposed to be spectacular. It's saying sunny and a high near 70. Oh, yeah. Perfect, because it's Beer Borsa this weekend. It's the Beer Stock Exchange happening down at Main Street Square. And you know what we bring back for the Beer Stock Exchange? The mug holding competition. If you missed it at the German tent for the fair, we bring it back for Beer Borsa, and you get to participate. I love doing this. It's one of my absolute favorite events to do with you when we're out and about. Beer Stock Exchange is also very fun. There's going to be 20-some, I believe, different breweries there. There'll be food, the sunshine, and the mug holding. All right, so we hope to see you there. Noon is when we're going to get it all started this Saturday at Beer Borsa downtown at Main Street Square.
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11: From the Waring Sturgis Ford Weather Center, I'm meteorologist Ember Sky. A slight chance of showers and thunderstorms this afternoon and tonight with a high near 76. Tonight stays cloudy with a low near 56. Tuesday will be mostly cloudy with a high near 73.

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1: I should start calling segments like this or stories like this, "We've All Been There." Maybe that will be the new intro for this, because we've all been here. But it's how we handle situations like this that are telling. Rosenberg Police Department, this is near Houston, Texas, shared photos on social media of a vehicle crashed inside a Kroger grocery store. Right away, you're thinking, uh-oh, medical alert, somebody drunk. No, the guy did it on purpose. Crashed into this grocery store on purpose because he had to pee. He was mad the store was closed. 4:30 in the morning, he did this. Said, you know what? I got to go. Kroger's not open, which tells me probably that he had to get out of the car, check to see if it was open, wasn't open, got back in his car, drove through to get to the bathroom. In that time, I'm sure in Houston, Texas, there was a bathroom within 200 feet. Our gas station, I should say, within 200 feet of this dude where he could have gone to the bathroom. Even at 4:30 in the morning. You know, another little secret that I probably shouldn't tell you, hotels are going to be really mad at me for this. Just go to the bathroom at any hotel lobby. They have public restrooms in there. Right? The police department advised the public to find the store open for business to do their business. Listen, police officers, you got a tough job out there. All right, I get it. I wouldn't want to do your job. It's hard. That's a dumb statement. Of course you advise the public to find an open store when you have to go to the bathroom. That's a dumb thing to say. You were trying to be funny. I get it. But that didn't help your image.
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11: From the Waring Sturgis Ford Weather Center, I'm meteorologist Ember Sky. A slight chance of showers and thunderstorms this afternoon and tonight, with a high near 76. Tonight stays cloudy with a low near 56. Tuesday will be mostly cloudy with a high near 73.

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2: It's no secret on this show. Stitch and I talk about this quite a bit, actually, that I'm not a fan anymore of movies, television, just any of it, because it's never anything original. It's never unique. I mean, they just did a Marvel re-release or something this weekend, right? An encore something. I don't know what. I'm so over it that there really isn't anything new and original that comes out of Hollywood anymore. I did see, though, the New York Times polled 25 critics and showrunners to create a list of the 100 best TV shows of the 21st century. To be eligible, the show must have premiered in January of 2000 or later. So in the past 26 years, almost 27 years, best shows. I cut this list.

0: off at 12. Arrested Development was at number 12. I agree. Hands down, one of the funniest sitcoms that has ever been created for television. I will die on that hill. The Office came in at number 11. Also, fantastic show. Had its moments and had its unmoments, but it's still considered one of the best. Atlanta, never saw it. Curb Your Enthusiasm, also never watched it, but I also wasn't a big Seinfeld fan. And that was, what's his name? David, the creator, also wrote, kind of did both, right? Maybe that's why. I didn't like that humor. 30 Rock, again, another hill I'll die on. Fantastically funny show. Veep, I never saw. Game of Thrones came in at number 6. First 4 seasons, stellar television. Stellar. Then it didn't know where to go. Fleabag, I tried watching, didn't enjoy it. Succession, I never saw. Mad Men, I never saw. The Wire, I never watched. And I've heard that is always in conversation to be the best television show created. But that's only at number 2. Right now, you all know what I'm going to say for number 1, correct? It's already in your head. You want to say it with me? TV critics voted this the number 1 television show. I was trying to think of something funny and I couldn't do it. Breaking Bad, of course. Breaking Bad was the one. Start to finish, perfect cinematic excellence. Right? Anyway, if you missed one, let me know. Shoot me a text, 605-348-3939.
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0: 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I have a story now that leaves me, I mean, it's not a great story. It's not like tragic and somebody died, but tragic that this poor woman has some mental health issues that she needs to deal with. But that's not where the question I have in this. A Seattle woman is needing surgery after a stranger bit a 1-inch circle of flesh from her forehead during a daylight attack September 18th. Diana Gonzalez, 36, walking to a convenience store when alleged assailant Camilia Chadley, also 36, threw a food wrapper at her. When Gonzalez questioned her, Chadley allegedly shouted, "You're the inferior race," used a homophobic slur, spat on her, dragged her to the ground, and bit her forehead. "It looks like a zombie bite in a movie," Gonzalez said. Chadley, described as unhoused with mental health and substance abuse history, was charged with a second-degree felony assault and held on $150,000 bail. They're also investing it for a hate crime. But here's my question. Just go ahead and try to pinch your forehead, right? Just try to pinch it. How could you bite it? That's the only thought I've had of this the whole time. How can you bite a chunk of flesh from somebody's forehead? Unless you've got just like vampire canine to get in there, right? And get a grip of it. Most people's foreheads too, kind of oily. Seems like your teeth would just yip right off there. I don't know. That was my question.
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11: From the Waring Sturgis Ford Weather Center, I'm meteorologist Ember Sky. A slight chance of showers and thunderstorms this afternoon and tonight with a high near 76. Tonight stays cloudy with a low near 56. Tuesday will be mostly cloudy with a high near 73.